You were red. And you liked me because I was blue. But you touched me and suddenly I was a lilac sky. And you decided purple just wasn't for you.

0: O som,
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0: a vibração do inverno.
1: É Caruaru FM.
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